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And I want you all to imagine right now that it's early one Sunday morning.

0: En alle waarschijnlijkheid liggen ze in Amsterdam te luisteren. Te luisteren naar Hollywood Swinging. 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
1: I never take anything for granted. Only a fool maybe takes things for granted. 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Baby, you're still the same. You're just as sweet, you're just as beautiful as ever. You know, I'm a little old-fashioned. I guess you could call me a little traditional, because I love things to stay like they are between you and me. And that's one thing that you'll never in your life ever have to worry about me, if I'll ever change towards you, because, baby, I love you. Girl, I love you. Just the way.

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1: 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De Tina Turner. 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

When his drinking, lusting, and his hunger for power became known to more and more people, the demands to do something about this